That's Tracy Byrd, the old Johnny Paycheck classic. Don't take her, she's all I got. Hi there, Rich Cassidy, Bull Hour Country, and it is the Friday party. Thank you so much for spending your time here inside the saloon. Finally made it to the weekend, a long extended holiday weekend for most. On the way, Russell Dickerson. We'll throw in Faith Hill. Also, Toby, As Good As I Once Was. Now, Rodney Atkins, taking a back road.

0: Number one for Russell Dickerson and Happen to Me here inside the saloon. He had a full-on cry fest on stage not too long ago. Could not believe the amount of people in front of him watching him perform on his spring and summer tour, WrestleMania. He's quickly become one of the best live acts in country music that fans are flocking to see. Ella Langley on the way, Toby, and how about Martina? Hang on.
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0: That's the latest from Ella Langley and Be Her here inside the Saloon out of her album Dandelion. Joe Diffie on the way with A Night to Remember. How about Alabama Born Country? And she thinks Betractor's Sexy, a song that Kenny Chesney finally brought back into rotation into his live shows thanks to the fans. He had stopped performing it for a number of years, but fans said, listen, we're the ones that wanted you to release it way back in the day. They said, and now we want you to continue performing it. Kenny's in the Hall of Fame. He can sing whatever he wants. And he said, you know what? My fans are right. It's next.
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0: Joe Diffie, A Night to Remember, here inside the saloon. So hard to think we lost him 6 years ago already. I wonder what he would be performing now and singing these days. Right before his passing, Joe was really going back to his early years of loving bluegrass. He was playing more bluegrass music and excited to release some bluegrass music. But you could always find him in bars, Lower Broadway in Nashville, just popping in to sing a couple of songs with the local bands, and sure is missed every day. Full Hour of Country, Billy Ray Cyrus, Reba, we'll throw in Patti Loveless and Jason Aldean. Hang on.
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Hey, George Strait, easy come, easy go here inside the saloon. I love that song from King George. Hi there, Rich Cassidy. Full hour of country underway on this Friday celebration. Friday, the week is finally over and the weekend is here. An extended weekend for most. On the way, Corey Kent and Co. Wetzel. We'll throw in Lone Star, Come Crying to Me, and Carrie Underwood with those two black Cadillacs.

0: Corey Kent and Co. Wetzel, that is Rocky Mountain Low here inside the saloon. Hang out for Chris Jansen, me and a beer. Also, Blame It On Your Heart, Hall of Famer Patti Loveless, which I would love, and I don't think she does this anymore, but I would love Patti Loveless to go on a coast-to-coast, north, south, east, and west massive tour. I think she would sell at every place she played, but she really just plays the Opry in a few places around Nashville these days with a select few. She sings often with Vince Gill, which has been one of her best friends for years, and just doesn't really get out and do shows, but I think she would do wonders out on the road. She is certainly a legend, in my mind anyway. Jason Aldean, She's Country. Hang on.
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0: Chris Jansen, me and a beer here inside the saloon. Had a little bit of a frog in my throat there. Reba on the way, which, by the way, Reba's got brand new music coming out, and the title of it escapes me, but I think it was released today. Go to her socials or head on over to our Facebook page at RC Social Saloon to find out more. Billy Ray Cyrus on the way, and Brooks and Dunn, your reigning ACM Duo of the Year. That ain't no way to go coming up.
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0: That's Billy Ray Cyrus and In the Heart of a Woman here inside the Saloon. Maybe listening to the Saloon this weekend, you might just be hearing Billy Ray Cyrus with Some Gave All, his powerful song here on this Memorial Day weekend. Full hour of country lined up and ready to go. 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

That's Kenny. She's got it all here inside RC Social Saloon in a full hour of country. Hi there, Rich Cassidy. I hope you're having a great end of the week and a great start to the weekend. Hopefully you got an extended weekend, but you remember why it is we are getting this extended weekend. On the way, Jordan Davis. We'll throw in Randy Travis and Brad Paisley. Going to be hitting the road here in August. Also, new album in the works by Brad. Here's I'm Still a Guy.

0: Jordan Davis and Turn This Truck Around here inside the saloon. Great performance with him and Thomas Rhett at the ACMs last Sunday. Tucker Wetmore on the way. Speaking of ACMs, he was awarded the Best New Male Artist from the ACMs. We will hear his latest brunette. Junior, Hank Jr., that is, if heaven ain't a lot like Dixie, and Diamond Rio with that beautiful mess. Hang on.
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0: Tucker Wetmore, his latest, and Brunette here inside the saloon. I'll tell you what, he is one of the most beloved new country stars over in Europe. UK and the surrounding countries absolutely love Tucker Wetmore. He's been over there quite a bit, and he's going to be taking his Brunette tour over there again yet here in 2026. And he's the reigning ACM New Male Vocalist of the Year. Tanya Tucker on the way, Mark Wills, and John Michael Montgomery. Hang on.
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0: Kenya Tucker, my arms stay open all night here inside the saloon with a full hour of country hangout for James Bonomy with I Don't Think I Will. I love that. So I'll tell you what James Bonomy has been up to lately. I don't know if you remember him from the 90s, but he was always one of my favorite vocalists from the 90s. Ricky Van Shelton, will throw in Billy Currington. And how about Zach Top's latest? We'll also tell you about new Zach Top music. Hang on.
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John Party, Dirt on My Boots here inside RC's Social Saloon and a full hour of country underway. Hi there, Rich Cassidy. Newzak Top on the way with South of Sanity. We'll tell you about him and what his plans are for the first part of next year. Sarah Evans, Real Fine Place to Start, one of my favorites, written by Radney Foster. And Red Akins with That Ain't My Truck. Welcome to the Saloon.

0: That is Zach Topp in South of Sanity here inside the saloon out of his latest album, Ain't In It For My Health. He did a great performance on the ACMs last Sunday night and recently announcing that his brand new album he's been working on will be released either in the fourth quarter of 2026 or the first quarter of 2027. He said he's already got a few songs done and recorded and in the hole. He says he's hoping to record some more. And of course, he's going to be busy all summer out on the road. George Burge, Luke Bryan, Clint Black, and Billy Currington with Do I Make You Wanna. Hang on.
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0: George Burge, Luke Bryan, and Ride, Ride, Ride here inside the saloon. Hey, coming up, Ricky Van Shelton with those back roads, George Strait. And if you love the history of country music and the stories behind the greatest country songs of all time, you need to join us on Cassidy Country on our Facebook and our TikTok page. 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

0: That is James Bonomi with I Don't Think I Will here inside the saloon. He was always one of my favorite artists from the 90s. Did you know now that he is a preacher? James Bonomi still has social media. He has an Instagram account, and he's a family man, and he is a preacher of a small little Texas church. You can find out more about James Bonomi when you search him out on Instagram. So great. I've been trying to get him, or I should say I've been wanting to get him here on the radio show. Maybe I'll reach out to him and see if he'll do a radio interview about all of his big hits of the 90s. He was always one of my favorites. Full Hour of Country. We will kick open the swing of doors to the saloon again tomorrow afternoon. 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

Yeah, you're going to have to behave yourself if you want to hang out with me this Memorial Day weekend. It's Shania here with Charlie. Hey there. Appreciate y'all joining me. Got a classic from Mindy McCready coming up and the brand new one from Kane Brown, too. They're both on the way. But right now, here's Keith Urban.

0: yes, sir. I got a woman. It's Kane. Kane Brown and his new one, Charlie Derrick. I got to warn y'all. I'm liable to get out of control on the show here tonight. You know, you've been hearing us talk about our 90s triple plays that we're, as a matter of fact, we started that a couple hours ago, and we're going to be doing it all weekend long from Memorial Day weekend, where we play three great 90s songs back to back. I knew I was going to enjoy it, but I'm looking ahead for my first hour here. The first three songs from the 90s that I'm about to play back to back, and I don't know if I can handle this all night long. We got Terry Clark, Girl Meets Boy, Garth going to do Two of a Kind, Working on a Full House, and then Mark Chestnut with Too Cold at Home. Man, can't wait. Stick around. They're on the way.
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0: Girl.
1: Fall in love with a cowgirl. It's Parmalee here with Charlie D. You, my friend Paisley. Paisley and her husband Dan are having a cookout at their place for Memorial Day this weekend, and she was asking me I wasn't able to tell her because I don't do that many cookouts. Not that I don't like you coming over to the house. I just never have been. You know, I have never. It's too much pressure, you know, to invite you over and come here and eat my cooking. You know, I'm just not that good of a griller, so I don't do it very much. But Paisley was asking me. She said she and Dan are going to ask everybody over. And she said, you know, would it be too much to ask you how you want your hamburger cooked? And I told her, I said, you know, unless you're having 100 people over, you know, because, you know, a lot of times you just say, okay, there's some hamburgers. Go get you one if you want one. Get you a hot dog with it, too. And they're all just sitting there in a pile. And Paisley was saying, how cool would it be, you know, if you asked, you know, your people how they wanted it cooked? And I thought, yes, do it.
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0: Man, Mark Chestnut wrapping it up. Our first 90s triple play of the night. Well, it's not the first one of the night. We've been doing it for a couple hours, but it's the first on my show. And I'm not real sure. I was talking about this a while ago. I'm not sure I'm going to be able to handle this tonight. Too much excitement. You got Too Cold at Home and Boy Meets Girl, Two of a Kind, working on a full house. We're going to be playing three 90s songs back-to-back every hour all weekend long. Man, that's cool, isn't it?
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There's Brad Paisley here with the Charlie Derrick Show. Hey, listen, if you're one of those that your girl is hard on you and you keep messing up, I got the perfect song for you coming up here next from Vince Gill. Got a request for One More Last Chance. It's coming up next. For right now, here's Luke.

0: Here's Luke Combs and Sleepless in a Hotel Room. Charlie Dirk here. Hey, me and my friend Nate were just talking about Memorial Day. You know, a lot of people, I'm always surprised, number of people, something like 50% of people in the USA think that Memorial Day is just another day to honor veterans. And, you know, of course, it's always a good idea to honor veterans, but Memorial Day Memorial Day is set aside, maybe you know this, but it's set aside, a lot of people don't. It's set aside to remember those who made the ultimate sacrifice. And Nate and I both agree that if you went to war and you got killed in that war, you didn't come home, you deserve a day all to yourself. And like I say, a lot of people mix it up and say it's okay to say Happy Veterans Day to on Memorial Day. Nate and I both disagree. I think Memorial Day, I don't know how you feel about it, I think Memorial Day needs to stand alone.
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0: There's Jason Aldean, and Don't Tell On Me, his new song, Charlie Derrick. I remember my grandpa used to say all the time, he'd get excited about something, and he'd be kidding around, and he'd say, somebody find my nerve pills. Go get my nerve pills. Man, I'm getting excited about this. I might need some Pop's nerve pills tonight. We play in 90s triple plays. I got another three 90s songs back-to-back from Sammy Kershaw, She Don't Know She's Beautiful, There Goes My Baby, from Trisha, and Neil McCoy, The City Put the Country Back in Me. 90s triple play about to get underway, coming up next.
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0: Yeah, I was just saying a couple of minutes ago, I remember my grandpa, Pop, used to say, you know, he'd get excited about something. He'd say, somebody go find my nerve pills. I'm too excited. I need some nerve pills for this 90s triple plays thing that we're going to be doing all weekend long. I love the 90s. Man, that's my favorite time for, well, it's not my favorite time, but I just love it when we play, you know, a bunch of 90s music. And this weekend, all weekend long, that's what we're going to be doing, 90s triple play. Every hour, we're going to be playing three back to back. Good stuff, you asking me.
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Here's Tim, and it's your love, Charlie Derrick here. I'm going to have to rearrange some of the furniture in here in the control room, get a little bit of it out of the way, move some of these chairs out of the way, because I'm about to have to do a little dancing. George Strait about to do One Night at a Time. That's one of my favorites from him. And I have to do a little two-stepping when that comes on, coming up here next. But right now, here's Rascal Flatts.

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0: Bailey Zimmerman and Chevy Silverado, Charlie Dirk here. Becky texted me, and I was just saying about 10 minutes ago, because I just played one of my favorite George Strait songs, One Night at a Time, and that's a great two-step-in song. And I was talking about how I was going to have to rearrange the furniture in here in the control room, so I'd have a little room, do a little two-stepping, and Becky said, "You don't dance." I said, "Yes, I do. Man, there's nobody around here in the control room to give me a hard time about what a bad dancer I am, or nobody here at the radio station this time of night, and I absolutely do. I mean, don't you?"
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sunlight of a corner bar, and it just seemed right, so I pulled up. Not a soul around but the old barkeep down at the end and looking half asleep. But he walked up and said, what'll it be? I said, the good stuff. He didn't reach around for the whiskey,

0: Here's State Country or Die Trying, Blake Shelton and Charlie Derrick. You know, I don't know personally anybody who went to the war and died. I know a lot of people who went to the war. I know a lot of veterans, but I don't know any personally who any families who had somebody, you know, die while they were serving our country. But I bet there's somebody listening who's got a family member who didn't come back. That is why we do Memorial Day. I'm always surprised the number of people, like 50% of the USA, thinks that Memorial Day is just an extension of Veterans Day, and it's just not. I mean, it's always a good idea to, you know, tell a veteran thank you for your service and all that stuff, but Memorial Day, that ain't what Memorial Day is about. Memorial Day is about remembering those who made the ultimate sacrifice, you know, and that day deserves to stand alone. I mean, if you're asking me.
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0: Nowhere Bound. It's Diamond Rio wrapping up another triple play, a 90s triple play. We're going to be doing that all weekend long, Memorial Day weekend, and I absolutely love it. From what I'm hearing from you, you like it too. We'll do it again next hour.
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He was absolutely one of my favorites. Killing Time, Clint Black, Charlie Derrick. So was Highway 101. They're about to do Somewhere Tonight coming up next. But right now, here's John Party.

0: Here's the fall, Cody Johnson and Charlie Derrick. You know, of course, we were talking about Memorial Day weekend. This weekend, remembering those who made the ultimate sacrifice. I was just talking to my friend Rory. Rory is a veteran, and I asked him, and of course, he understands the meaning of Memorial Day. But you'd be surprised the number of people who don't. Something like 50% of the USA think it's that Memorial Day is just an extension of Veterans Day. But I was talking to Rory, and I asked him, I said, as a veteran, how do you feel when somebody walks up to you on Memorial Day and says thanks?
1: So Memorial Day is for those who paid the ultimate sacrifice and given their lives. Veterans ourselves, we're still living, and it's not a day to thank us, because I appreciate gratitude and all, but I survived, you know, and I never got to fight in the war myself, but I have plenty who have, and They none of us like being thanked on Memorial Day, because it's not our day. It's a day for those who have, you know, paid that sacrifice.
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0: Oh, yeah, everybody's going crazy over that one, me included. Ella Langley and Morgan and their new song together, I Can't Love You Anymore. It's Charlie Derrick here. I tell you another thing. You might have heard me talking about this. I'm struggling a little bit here tonight. My grandpa used to get excited all the time, and he'd say, "Where's my nerve pills? I'm all excited. I need my nerve pills." Well, I need some of Pop's nerve pills for tonight. We play a 90s triple play, and I am jacked up about it, man. We're playing nothing but the best 90s music all weekend long, and we're playing three of them back to back. And we're going to start coming up next.
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0: Here's Mark Wills singing about how I wish you were here. I just want to say I'm glad you were here for the last three songs, our 90s triple play for this hour. You're going to be doing that all weekend long to where we're playing three great 90s songs like we just did. And, of course, Mark Wills and Travis Tritt and Lord Have Mercy on the Working Man and Try to Think About Elvis, Patti Loveless getting it all started out. We're going to be doing that all weekend long, 90s triple play.
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0: How far does a goodbye go? Jason Aldean and Charlie Dirk here. We were just talking about, things. I guess you'd call them summertime icks. Summertime things you don't like to see in the summer. Most of the time you do. You're hearing people talking about, oh, I love this about summer. I love that about summer. And there is a lot to love. But what about the icks of summer? Going over to somebody's place and, for a barbecue or, cookout for Memorial Day. And all they got is they burned the burgers. They just got a pile of burgers sitting there, and they're all burned. They're not burned, but, they're overcooked, And, well, I don't want anybody to get sick. Don't invite me over. Okay, that's an ick for me. Sitting too close. You ever been to the beach and it's crowded? And then here comes somebody, and they want to get too close to where you've already set up. That's one for me. What about y'all? What's y'all summertime icks?
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0: You want to know another beautiful thing, or at least beautiful to me, Megan Maroney, beautiful things, Charlie Derrick. We're doing our 90s triple play, and all weekend long we're going to be playing three songs. Every hour we're going to be playing three 90s songs back to back. One beautiful thing to me about that is we're playing songs. Jonathan is our music guy here at the station, and he's playing songs that are great songs, and you and I love them, but we don't hear them a whole lot. Like I got one from Pam Tillis, Cleopatra, Queen of Denial. I mean, you and I know that song, but we hadn't heard it in a long time. It's on the way. And Toby's also going to be in this set, the next set of 90s triple play. Does the Blue Moon Ever Shine on You? Holy cow, can't wait to hear him. Stick around, we'll both hear him. Coming up next.
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0: Yeah, you see what I mean? How Jonathan has just really picked some good songs from the 90s for the 90s triple play. Songs that you and I, you know, we know the songs. We just hadn't heard them in a long time. That's one of them right there for me. The Cleopatra, Queen of Denial, Pam Tillis, Charlie Derrick, wrapping up another 90s triple play for my show here tonight. We'll do it again next hour. As a matter of fact, we're going to be doing it all weekend long, every hour, all weekend long.
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There's Tim and everywhere's Charlie. You know, it's nice to have girls where you ain't got to worry about. You know, she's not the cheating kind. Brooks and Dunn coming up here next. But right now, here's Lady A.

0: There's Josh Ross, and I hate how you look. Charlie Derrick here. When y'all have a cookout, do you ask everybody at the cookout, you know, how you want your hamburgers cooked, or you just, you know, cook a bunch of hamburgers and put them there on a pile and say, there's some hamburgers, go get you one. There's hot dog there too. You know, do you do it that way, or do you say, hey, Charlie, how would you like your hamburger cooked? How cool would that be? I have. I was about to say, I don't think I've ever been to a cookout that somebody did that. But, you know, Paisley and her husband, Dan, are having a cookout over the weekend. And she was asking me, she said, do you think that'd be cool? I said, I think it'd be the coolest thing ever. You know, and you know, you ask how you want to cook, and you know, you could absolutely do it. I mean, while you're cooking, unless you got, you know, 100 people coming over, you couldn't do it then. But how cool would that be? You go to the cookout, they ask you how you want it cooked.
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0: Dylan Scott and What You'll Never Have, Charlie Derrick. We got us a 90s triple play weekend going this weekend. Every hour, all weekend long. We started it last night. Every hour, all weekend long, we're going to be playing three 90s songs back to back. And man, they're good songs, aren't they? Have you been listening to the show tonight? You've heard it if you have been. But we're about to do another 90s triple play. And I got Tracy Lawrence, If the Good Die Young, Carried Away by George. And holy cow, when's the last time you heard Say Yes from Burning Daylight? Stick around. You're about to hear all three coming up next.
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0: You see what I'm talking about? I just love this 90s triple play thing that we're doing all this weekend, every hour, all weekend long. We're going to be playing three 90s songs back-to-back 90s triple play for Memorial Day weekend. I hadn't heard that in the longest time. I love that song. I hadn't heard it in a long time. It's Burning Daylight. Say yes. Hey, that's going to do it for me. I got to pack them up, shine it on out of here. I'll see y'all back a little bit later on tonight. It's Charlie Derrick. Like, thank you for letting me be myself.
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1: You know, on Memorial Day, I feel like everybody goes to a place, or should, I hope they do, go to a place where it's like, man, I have these guys and girls to thank for my freedom and the things that I was able to do today because of my freedom. 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

0: interesting. A new study found that eating grapes every day, about 3 servings for just a couple of weeks, can change how your skin behaves at the genetic level. Study people who ate grapes showed shifts in gene activity tied to things like stronger skin barriers and better protection against damage, especially the sun. Bottom line, grapes aren't a replacement for sunscreen, they say, or protective clothing, but they might give your skin an extra layer of protection from the inside out. I don't know. I don't mind a grape now and then, but I prefer to get my grape fix the old-fashioned way. Merlot.
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0: Here we go into the holiday weekend. Here are the top hot dog consuming cities in America: L.A., New York, Dallas, Chicago, Boston. Man, grilled dog, bring on that tasty pink mystery meat, baby. And according to a survey, these are America's favorite burger toppings and condiments. I think I like them all. Of course, cheese, ketchup, lettuce, tomato, onions, pickles. How much did they pay to do this survey? I mean, thank you, Captain Obvious. We knew that. It wasn't like it was caviar and, you know, liver pate on top of your burger. Anyway, there you go. Happy eating.
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Luke Bryan here with the Catfish early on this Saturday, Memorial Day weekend, in for Dave. Yeah, I got Luke Combs coming up, Alan Jackson. Right now, Little Texas.

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0: Here we go. Hot dog eating champion Joey Chestnut will defend his title at this year's Nathan Famous 4th of July hot dog eating contest. Oh, boy. While on probation, if you're pleading guilty to misdemeanor battery in Indiana, yeah, he had a little scuffle with the law. The 41-year-old Chestnut entered the plea in April after being accused of slapping a man in the face at a bar. Oh, wow. Telling police he was pretty intoxicated and didn't remember the incident. Major League Eating, the company said the incident did not violate the code of conduct since it happened outside any sanctioned event. That Joey Chestnut. What a wiener head. But he's going to be back.
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0: Check out this crazy story. A Kansas City dealership cannot deliver a sold truck because a mother robin bird built a federally protected nest right on the tire. 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

0: All right, couples, pay attention. New couple and money study gives us a peek at how those in relationships handle their finances. It turns out joint accounts are no longer the norm, with Gen Z and millennials leading the trend of fully separate bank accounts. You're married, but anyway, two-thirds don't know their partner's full financial picture until they were living together. Now, my wife, the lovely Alice, and I have had the same bank account since we got married. What's to hide? You know what they say, misery loves company, huh? My money is her money. Her money is her money. Yeah, there you go. Ha ha!
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1: NBC News Radio, I'm Lisa Taylor. About 40,000 people have been evacuated from a city south of Los Angeles where officials warn a leaking chemical tank could explode at GKN Aerospace in Garden Grove. The county fire authority says crews have been able to maintain the temperature of the tank for now, which could buy them some time to solve the problem. Officials warn the tank could explode or spill nearly 7,000 gallons of methyl methacrylate, which is used in plastic manufacturing. One person is dead and nearly three dozen New York firefighters are recovering after a fire and explosion at a shipyard on Staten Island.

You know, on Memorial Day, I feel like everybody goes to a place, or should, I hope they do, go to a place where it's like, man, I have these guys and girls to thank for my freedom and the things that I was able to do today because of my freedom. And say thank you with your eyes closed.

0: Well, one of America's most iconic beers. Have you heard about this? Is officially heading into retirement as Wisconsin Brewing Company prepares to brew the very last batch. Anybody ever used to drink Schlitz using the brand's original 1948 recipe? For longtime beer lovers, the farewell is hitting especially hard with nostalgic memories pouring in online from people who grew up drinking the Schlitz or remember its pop culture ties to Laverne and Shirley. Remember that TV show? Huh? No more Schmiel or Schmalzel. It's sad. No more Schlitz.
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0: So here we go. More studies, more often. A new study uncovers the most popular breakfast cereal in every state in the U.S. You've been waiting for this, haven't you, huh? It analyzes Google Trends data to find the most searched cereal, revealing that Americans love, are you ready, Fruit Loops most, as it's most popular in 13 states. I have not had that in years or decades. Rice Krispies and Cheerios. Now, I had the Cheerios now then, tied for second with five states each, followed by Trix with four. Fruit Loops. Notice how they spell fruit. Remember? F-R-O-O-T, which means there's absolutely no F-R-U-I-T in it. But we knew that. Sugar? Oh, yeah, a lot of sugar.
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0: All right, couples, pay attention. New couple and money study gives us a peek at how those in relationships handle their finances. It turns out joint accounts are no longer the norm, with Gen Z and millennials leading the trend of fully separate bank accounts. You're married, but anyway, two-thirds don't know their partner's full financial picture until they were living together. Now, my wife, the lovely Alice, and I have had the same bank account since we got married. What's to hide? You know what they say, misery loves company, huh? My money is her money. Her money is her money. Yeah, there you go. Ha ha!
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1: NBC News Radio, I'm Lisa Taylor. One person is dead and nearly three dozen FDNY members are recovering after a fire and explosion in Staten Island. Jim Forbes has more.
2: New York City's mayor praised both the response and the responders. Crews rushed in trying to rescue a worker trapped in the flames. 34 firefighters were injured. One fire marshal is critical and another firefighter listed in serious condition. One civilian died and it's not clear if he was the trapped worker. Another was hurt.
1: Human smuggling charges are being dropped against Kilmar Abrego Garcia. A federal judge in Tennessee on Friday granted Abrego Garcia's

you know, on Memorial Day, I feel like everybody goes to a place, or should, I hope they do, go to a place where it's like, man, I have these guys and girls to thank for my freedom and the things that I was able to do today because of my freedom. And say thank you.

0: I think you're going to like to hear this. A Chinese electric vehicle company has patented a voice-activated toilet that slides out from beneath a passenger seat. Oh, here we go. They received approval for the patent in early April this year, and after filing it about a year prior, it is intended to satisfy users' needs on long journeys while camping or while just staying in the car. You know, you're in the car and you, oh, there's too much traffic and you know, and you're bumper to bumper and you got to go. You know, I want one of these. At my age, I have to stop every 10 minutes on a long trip. And my wife, can we stop now? Can we stop? Wouldn't that be great? Toilet just slides out from underneath the seat in the car. Boom. Well, where does the stuff go?
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0: course, summer doesn't officially begin for another few weeks, but most Americans say they're already in that mood. According to a new survey, 90% say they're in the summer mode already. Good for that. And that Thursday, May 21st, the other day, was the kickoff, the true kickoff. Still, though, people don't feel fully ready for the season yet. On average, Americans say they're only about two-thirds prepared for the summer. To me, I'm really not ready for summer until I get my annual mani-pedi, you know, my new Speedo. Just kidding. I'm kind of sucking my gut this year. It's getting a little out of control on the bathing suit.
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0: Here we go into the holiday weekend. Here are the top hot dog consuming cities in America: L.A., New York, Dallas, Chicago, Boston. Man, grilled dog, bring on that tasty pink mystery meat, baby. And according to a survey, these are America's favorite burger toppings and condiments. I think I like them all. Of course, cheese, ketchup, lettuce, tomato, onions, pickles. How much did they pay to do this survey? I mean, thank you, Captain Obvious. We knew that. It wasn't like it was caviar and, you know, liver pate on top of your burger. Anyway, there you go. Happy eating.
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0: It is a NASCAR racing weekend from the Charlotte Motor Speedway. 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

0: George Burge, Luke Bryan, that's It's Ride, Ride, Ride. I'm JD, bringing the best in music with a triple play coming up from Toby Keith. 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

0: Finishing up my triple play for this hour, that's Toby Keith with We Were In Love. Before that, of course, we had a little less talk and a lot more action, and started it with Wish I Didn't Know Now. Well, I do have to say today is the 23rd of May, and it is National Lucky Penny Day. It's also National Taffy Day. So if you enjoy those things, you got a lucky penny or maybe some taffy to eat and enjoy, you're celebrating May the 23rd just right.
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1: NBC News Radio, I'm Lisa Taylor. Millions of Americans are hitting the road this weekend for the Memorial Day holiday. Despite high gas prices, AAA projects 45 million people will either drive, fly, or catch a bus or train to their destinations. TSA says they're fully staffed, but steady lines are already being reported at many major airports. Millions across the eastern U.S. are expected to get drenched this Memorial Day weekend. Meteorologist Bill Kerins on the worst day for the weather.
2: The mid-Atlantic region, steady, heavy rain. It's going to be windy. Temperatures are going to be in the 40s and the 50s. So if you're driving on Interstate 80 or 70 through Pennsylvania or 95 from New York down to Philadelphia to Baltimore, windshield wipers will be on full. By the time we get to Sunday, we're still watching some of the leftover heavy rain, New York City to Boston, and then down through the southeast. Watch out for the potential flash flooding, especially from Houston to New Orleans.
1: Rounds of persistent downpours are expected along the East Coast for much of the weekend, from the Mid-Atlantic to the Deep South. One person is dead and nearly three dozen FDNY members are recovering after a fire and explosion at a shipyard on Staten Island Friday. Jim Forbes has more.
3: New York City's mayor praised both the response and the responders.
4: This has been an all-hands-on-deck response from approximately 70 fire and EMS units. More than 200 first responders are on site. I commend each of them for their quick response and for their courage.
3: Crews rushed in trying to rescue a worker trapped in the flames. 34 firefighters were injured. One fire marshal is critical and another firefighter listed in serious condition. One civilian died, and it's not clear if he was the trapped worker. Another was hurt.
1: At least 90 people are dead after an explosion at a Chinese coal mine. China Central Television says 247 people were underground at a coal mine south of Beijing Friday night when it was rocked by a gas explosion, killing 90 and injuring over 100. You're listening to the latest on NBC News Radio.
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John Michael Montgomery, Life's a Dance. Getting into music this hour from Mike Reed and Kane Brown, but right now it's 5 o'clock somewhere. Here's Alan Jackson.

0: Happy Memorial Day weekend, and there's some top foods you need to have for your grill or your gathering. If you haven't had some tangy potato salad, add that to the list. It comes in as number 5 on the top 10 most sought-after foods for the Memorial weekend. Smoked or grilled chicken is number 4. Barbecue ribs come in 3. Classic grilled hot dogs or sausages at 2. And the amazing cheeseburger, and you can't forget the bacon, comes in at number 1.
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0: Thomas Rhett and Jordan Davis, Ain't a Bad Life. I'm bringing you the best in music this hour from Joe Diffie, Dina Carter, and that's Strawberry Wine, and The Tractors. 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

0: Oh, there's the tractors. Baby likes to rock it. So I do got to say that wildlife officials in Massachusetts were called out to Essex County Pond, where an unusual non-native animal was located. A 60-pound heavy one, too. An alligator snapping turtle. Yes. Not native to Massachusetts at all, this species likes warmer weather and waters like Louisiana and southern Iowa. They're commonly found there, but not in Massachusetts. The turtle was struggling in the colder climate. Based on the condition, biologists believe she was released after being illegally kept as a pet. They don't think she was surviving there in the wild, but a 60-pound alligator turtle? Wow, that's pretty heavy, heavy-duty lady there.
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Billy Currington getting us going this hour. What do we still have in store to get us going? We've got Jason Aldean, Kenny Chesney too with Fall in Love. But right now it's the one-man band. Here's Old Dominion.

0: Well, it's time to take a look at birthdays being celebrated today. Let's start with Drew Carey. This TV game show host has replaced Bob Barker for The Price is Right. He's also done Whose Line Is It Anyway? And also The Drew Carey Show. Drew Carey turning the beautiful age of 67 today. Also want to wish you, if you're celebrating a birthday today, a happy birthday from all of us here at the station.
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0: Chris Jansen, Me and a Beer Can. 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

0: Hey, it's a Memorial Day weekend with the JD Show. What desserts are you going to bring to your Memorial Day gatherings? Well, I can tell you right now, folks really enjoy s'mores, which you can make with an open campfire or in the microwave, but I prefer the fire method. And the other would happen to be a good old watermelon. They say this is the best time to get seasoned watermelon and enjoy with friends and family. Happy Memorial Day.
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1: NBC News Radio, I'm Lisa Carton. The unofficial start to summer is underway this weekend as millions of Americans get to where they need to go. From planes, trains, to automobiles, travelers are definitely paying attention to higher gas prices this time around, even impacting the ways they're traveling.
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3: It's pretty chaotic right now. Fortunately, I booked this like pretty far out before ticket prices went like super high up.
1: TSA says they're fully staffed, but steady lines are reported at many major airports.

0: Well, as we glimpse into entertainment that released on this very day in history, we start with the movie The Shining with Jack Nicholson, released on this very day back in 1980 and made us ever, forever remember the phrase Red Drum. How about Indiana Jones and the Temple of Doom, released on this day back in 1984, and Jurassic Park, The Lost World. You can enjoy it from this very day in 1997. And three great movies you can enjoy from this very day in history.
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0: Chevy Silverado, that is Bailey Zimmerman. Still to come this hour, Sawyer Brown, Sammy Kershaw, and Leanne Womack.
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That's Travis Tritt and Taking It Easy. We've got more of your favorite music coming up from Cody Johnson, George Strait, and right now it's Florida Georgia Line. This is Around Here.

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0: That's Cody Johnson and The Fall. I'm JD with you for another great hour of music as I finish up the last hour of my show today. We've got Dierks Bentley coming up, Martina McBride, and Tucker Wetmore in minutes.
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0: Tucker Wetmore and the Brunette. It is a Memorial Day weekend. If you guys know anything about me, I love talking about food, and we are getting ready for a great gathering at my parents' house this Memorial Day. Matter of fact, it is my job to bring the deviled eggs this year. Matter of fact, it was one of those things that I kind of made a boo-boo with my deviled eggs one year, and it's become a huge hit. I mix crab meat in with them and a little bit of paprika and spice to give them a little more pop. Well, it's become a fan favorite at the Cooper gathering. So, guys, I'll give that little tip to you. A little crab meat in your deviled egg mix, and guess what? Folks are going to love you for it.
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About now here inside RC Social Saloon. Hi there, Rich Cassidy. Hope you're having a wonderful Memorial Day weekend. Barbecuing, grilling, hanging out with family and friends, and the unofficial start to summer is on its way. And also, of course, Memorial Day, our day of reverence, when we remember all of those who we lost fighting for our freedoms. Megan Maroney on the way, Randy Travis, and Lady A. Why don't we go ahead and head on downtown.

0: Megan Maroney, beautiful things here inside RC Social Saloon. She walked away empty-handed from the ACMs last Sunday, and she wasn't even in attendance. She was the leader with 9 nominations, but she ended up not going to the awards because her best friend was getting married, and she didn't want to lose and miss that commitment being in the wedding for her best friend. Tim McGraw on the way, John Party's got his boots off, and Lee Bryce next.
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1: John Party, his latest boots off here inside the saloon. Colin Ray on the way with Somebody Else's Moon. We'll throw in a little Texas with Some Guys Have All the Love. Has always been one of my favorites. And Reba McEntire, we getting all fancy here inside the saloon. If you ever want to get something on the jukebox, you can always hit us up on our Facebook page at RC Social Saloon.
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0: That's Colin Ray and Somebody Else's Moon here inside the saloon, out on the road all summer long like he has been for the last 10 to 12 summers on the Roots and Boots Tour, along with his good friend Sammy Kershaw, Aaron Tippin, and I believe Dina Carter doing some dates with them as well on the Roots and Boots Tour here in 2026. And if you love 90s country, that's all they bring on this tour. That's why it's so successful. Alan Jackson on the way. Sugar Land, we'll throw in Shania Twain. It's Full Hour Country. Come on back.
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Thomas Redan, what's your country song here inside the saloon? Hi there, Rich Cassidy. Doing a few shows yet this summer and into the fall, but more than that, he is spending more time at home with his new beautiful little baby boy. Thomas Red finally has a son to call his own, being a girl dad for so many years. Here's Shania Twain in a full hour of country. Am I?

0: That's Luke Combs, sleepless in a hotel room here inside the saloon. And I saw a post on social media, and I don't know if he is going to be doing any other opening dates for Luke Combs on his world tour. But do you know who Jake Worthington is? Jake Worthington was on The Voice, and then he's kind of been doing his own thing, kind of bringing back that honky tonk sound of his idols like Mark Chestnut. And he has a huge following right now. He's been opening all the dates for Luke Combs' world tour. Well, Jake Worthington went online yesterday saying he is taking some time away from the road to work on himself to be better for his wife and his daughter. Fans immediately pouring into the comments, telling him to take care of himself and come out stronger on the other side. Josh Ross on the way, Alan Jackson and Sugarland next.
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1: Josh Ross and Hate How You Look here inside RC Social Saloon. His latest with Ronnie Millsap on the way with Since I Don't Have You. Also Blackhawk and Goodbye Says It All. And Joe Diffie, prop you up beside the jukebox. Hard to believe it's been 6 years since we lost the great Joe Diffie already. Crazy. He's next.
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0: Ronnie Millsap, since I don't have you here inside RC's Social Saloon, one of the most awarded legends in country music, the member of the Country Music Hall of Fame, and it was late last year that they honored Ronnie Millsap on his 80th birthday, I believe 50 years as a member of the coveted Grand Ole Opry. Simply one of the best. I've had a chance to sit and chat with him before, and truly one of a kind. Toby on the way, Rascal Flatts, Riley Green, and how about Brooks and Dunn? It's a full hour of country. Hang on.
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Leroy Parnell and What Kind of Fool Do You Think I Am here inside RC Social Saloon, rolling through the greatest country songs of all time. That is what we do. Hi there, Rich Cassidy. Hey, if you love 90s throwbacks, we've been throwing in some great ones here inside the saloon. Hang out. We are going to hear one I don't know if you have heard in a while. It is by a guy whose name is Lionel Cartwright. Do you remember the song Leap of Faith? Oh, it's always been one of my favorites. We'll play that. Tanya Tucker and Rascal Flatts, Life is a Highway.

0: Riley Green, Changed My Mind, here inside RC Social Saloon. His latest, he is open to it. He says he wouldn't turn it down if, by some chance, either he would write or find a new duet song to sing with Ella Langley. Now, of course, Ella Langley first came to prominence when she sang You Look Like You Love Me with Riley Green, and then they had another one together. They've won a slew of awards, but she's kind of skyrocketed all on her own, becoming one of the biggest solo stars in country music. And Riley Green is saying, yeah, I'd love to sing with her again if she has time for me. George Strait on the way, Parmalee and Luke Bryan next.
1: Whoa, okay. 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

0: cowgirl.
1: Parmalee and Cowgirl here inside the saloon, number one for the guys. Hey, stick around. Tanya Tucker on the way with Two Sparrows in a Hurricane. Brooks and Dunn, and we were talking about those 90 throwbacks that we have been throwing in as of late over the last week or so, and we're going to continue it. Got a great throwback from the 90s, one of my favorites from the early 90s, by a gentleman whose name is Lionel Cartwright. Leap of Faith coming up.
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0: Lionel Cartwright, his name, and a big old hit for him back from the 90s. That is Leap of Faith. Stick around, Full Hour of Country, lined up and ready to go. Blake Shelton. We'll throw in a triple shot of the great Tim McGraw, who is headed into the Country Music Hall of Fame later this year. We'll give you an idea of what you can hear from him coming up. Dolly Parton, Brad Paisley, and how about the Kentucky Headhunters? Hey, if you love the history of country music and stories behind the greatest country songs of all time, make sure you are following me on Facebook and TikTok. Just look for Cassidy Country.
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Trisha Yearwood, she's in love with the boy here inside the saloon. She was on hand with her husband, Garth Brooks, when he was awarded 200 million sales. The guy is just a selling machine when it comes to big old records. And to think of that, he's only had 19 number ones in his career. Isn't that crazy? Full Hour of Country with Keith Urban. Here's a little bit of everything.

0: That's Ella Langley's latest A&B Her here inside the saloon. How about Blake, Brad, and Dolly Parton? She heard there's a party going on two doors down. We will hear from her. Hey, hit us up on our Facebook page at RC Social Saloon if there is something we can get on the jukebox for you. And something that we will be talking about tomorrow that we were talking about on social media yesterday, wanting to know what you would put on or what you are putting on your Memorial Day weekend playlist. A lot of people are going to be outside on the lake, taking road trips, hanging out with family and friends, and making a mix for everybody to listen to. What are you putting on your Memorial Day Toast to Summer playlist? Okay, think about that because we're going to be talking about it tomorrow.
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0: Blake Shelton, that is Stay Country or Die Trying here inside the saloon. How great is this? Stick around. We are going to hear three great songs from a future Country Music Hall of Famer, and he's going to be in the Hall of Fame quicker than you know it. He's going to be inducted this coming fall. We will hear a triple shot from Tim McGraw, three of his biggest hits from the 90s, the early 90s, mid-90s, and late 90s. Should I tell you what they are? All right. She Never Lets It Go to Her Heart by Tim McGraw. Please Remember Me by Tim McGraw. And the third one, oh, so good. And this thing is well over 30 years old already. I'm not going to tell you what it is. You got to stick around and sing along to it.
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0: All right, be honest. When was the last time you heard that song on your radio? That's the kind of great throwbacks you hear here inside the saloon each and every day. A triple shot from Tim McGraw. We heard She Never Lets It Go to Her Heart, Please Remember Me. And, of course, then one of my all-time favorites, Refried Dreams. Full Hour of Country coming up. Hang out music from Tracy Byrd, Kenny Chesney, Diamond Rio. And That's When I Love You, says Phil Vassar.
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1: There's a story that my daddy tells religiously. 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

That's Phil Vassar. That's When I Love You here inside the saloon. Hi there, Rich Cassidy. Remember now, tomorrow inside the saloon right here, we're going to be talking about your Memorial Day weekend playlist. What songs are you listening to on your playlist for what many consider to be the unofficial start to summer? And you can tell us about your summer playlist if you want to as well. Music all the way from Dylan Scott and Diamond Rio. Here's In a Week or Two.

0: Dylan's got what he'll never have here inside the saloon. Hang out for Corey Kent and Co. Wetzel, their latest Rocky Mountain Low. Tracy Byrd going to go 10 rounds with Jose Cuervo. And a gentleman who had a big old hit back in the 90s. He was more known for being a songwriter in the 90s of big hits. But there was a short little window where he was an artist himself, and he had a big hit on the country music charts. His name is Robert Ellis Orrell. We'll see if you remember this one. It was called Boom. It was over, just like that. Oh, oh, oh,
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0: 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Wetzel, and Rocky Mountain Low. Hang out, Clint Black on the way. We'll hear from Aaron Tippin with that working man's PhD. And Time Marches On, the biggest hit of the illustrious career of Tracy Lawrence.
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0: Clint Black and summer's coming. It certainly is. This the official, unofficial kickoff to summer, Memorial Day weekend. Hi there, Rich Cassidy. I hope you're having a wonderful weekend. Thank you so much for cranking us up. And make sure that you think about it and let us know tomorrow. We're going to be asking you tomorrow what has been on your Memorial Day weekend playlist as the unofficial start to summer. Want to know what you are jamming to when, of course, you're not listening to RC Social Saloon right here. Hey, listen, if you love the history of country music and stories behind the greatest country songs of all time, make sure you follow us on TikTok and Facebook. 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